0: is there, and the IPC also provides against obscenity. So I think there are enough safeguards.
1: Then how would you account for this rising trend of pulp journalism, yellow journalism, especially in Kerala, with a very large number of cheap magazines catering to a lower taste? It has become an issue of concern to the general public.
0: Well, it is not a phenomenon which is confined to Kerala. I think it's a phenomenon which is seen all over India. Not only in India, I think in almost all countries where there is democracy. See, because when you give freedom, some people do misuse it. People who lack talent, who lack capacity to write good material, they descend to this level, low levels, taking the readers also with them to certain depths. These are certain evils which cannot be avoided in a democracy. We can only hope for a situation where the reader will start picking and choosing.
1: Why I am asking is, do you think it is sufficient to just hope for a better situation when sociologists and psychologists say that this kind of material is having an actual effect on social patterns, it is changing behavior among people? Then do you think it is sufficient to just sit back and say, let us hope things will change?
0: No, you see, as far as my journal is concerned, we carried a campaign against such writings in Tamil. I cannot say that we wrote about journalism or works of fiction in other languages, but we went very deep into the matter and carried about 14 or 15 articles castigating the people who indulge in purveying such material to the people. It had a very good effect for some time, but again it has... the whole thing has started again. So, and there are associations, women's associations, there are well-meaning people who are always talking against such things.
2: Kalam Sakshi, innu nammal kettathu Cho Ramaswamy's shabdam.